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4: Fair weather remaining in the forecast as we're heading through the wee hours of the morning. Our overnight low right around 50 to 55 degrees. We have a disturbance bringing in a stray thunderstorm early Thursday, the otherwise partly sunny and breezy here, the high near 80. By the time we hit Thursday evening into Thursday night, we have another chance for scattered storms. I'm meteorologist Jennifer Naramore.
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7: Fair weather remaining in the forecast as we're heading through the wee hours of the morning. Our overnight low right around 50 to 55 degrees. We have a disturbance bringing in a stray thunderstorm early Thursday, the otherwise partly sunny and breezy here, the high near 80. By the time we hit Thursday evening into Thursday night, we have another chance for scattered storms. I'm meteorologist Jennifer Naramore.
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6: Fair weather remaining in the forecast as we're heading through the wee hours of the morning. Our overnight low right around 50 to 55 degrees. We have a disturbance bringing in a stray thunderstorm early Thursday, the otherwise partly sunny and breezy here, the high near 80. By the time we hit Thursday evening into Thursday night, we have another chance for scattered storms. I'm meteorologist Jennifer Naramore.
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2: 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When others say no, AIS says yes.
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8: Fair weather remaining in the forecast as we're heading through the wee hours of the morning. Our overnight low right around 50 to 55 degrees. We have a disturbance bringing in a stray thunderstorm early Thursday, the otherwise partly sunny and breezy here, the high near 80. By the time we hit Thursday evening into Thursday night, we have another chance for scattered storms. I'm meteorologist Jennifer Naramore.
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6: Fair weather remaining in the forecast as we're heading through the wee hours of the morning. Our overnight low right around 50 to 55 degrees. We have a disturbance bringing in a stray thunderstorm early Thursday, the otherwise partly sunny and breezy here, the high near 80. By the time we hit Thursday evening into Thursday night, we have another chance for scattered storms. I'm meteorologist Jennifer Naramore.
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3: 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When others say no, AIS says yes.

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3: Fair weather remaining in the forecast as we're heading through the wee hours of the morning. Our overnight low right around 50 to 55 degrees. We have a disturbance bringing in a stray thunderstorm early Thursday, the otherwise partly sunny and breezy here, the high near 80. By the time we hit Thursday evening into Thursday night, we have another chance for scattered storms. I'm meteorologist Jennifer Naramore.
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5: Fair weather remaining in the forecast as we're heading through the wee hours of the morning. Our overnight low right around 50 to 55 degrees. We have a disturbance bringing in a stray thunderstorm early Thursday, the otherwise partly sunny and breezy here, the high near 80. By the time we hit Thursday evening into Thursday night, we have another chance for scattered storms. I'm meteorologist Jennifer Naramore.
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5: Fair weather remaining in the forecast as we're heading through the wee hours of the morning. Our overnight low right around 50 to 55 degrees. We have a disturbance bringing in a stray thunderstorm early Thursday, the otherwise partly sunny and breezy here, the high near 80. By the time we hit Thursday evening into Thursday night, we have another chance for scattered storms. I'm meteorologist Jennifer Naramore.
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1: You think a ticket for not wearing your seatbelt is the worst that could happen? 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That ticket? 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
2: Fair weather remaining in the forecast as we're heading through the wee hours of the morning. Our overnight low right around 50 to 55 degrees. We have a disturbance bringing in a stray thunderstorm early Thursday, the otherwise partly sunny and breezy here, the high near 80. By the time we hit Thursday evening into Thursday night, we have another chance for scattered storms. I'm meteorologist Jennifer Naramore.
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4: Fair weather remaining in the forecast as we're heading through the wee hours of the morning. Our overnight low right around 50 to 55 degrees. We have a disturbance bringing in a stray thunderstorm early Thursday, the otherwise partly sunny and breezy here, the high near 80. By the time we hit Thursday evening into Thursday night, we have another chance for scattered storms. I'm meteorologist Jennifer Naramore.
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3: Fair weather remaining in the forecast as we're heading through the wee hours of the morning. Our overnight low right around 50 to 55 degrees. We have a disturbance bringing in a stray thunderstorm early Thursday, though otherwise partly sunny and breezy here, the high near 80. By the time we hit Thursday evening into Thursday night, we have another chance for scattered storms. I'm meteorologist Jennifer Naramore.
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1: weather. Fair weather remaining in the forecast as we're heading through the wee hours of the morning. Our overnight low right around 50 to 55 degrees. We have a disturbance bringing in a stray thunderstorm early Thursday, the otherwise partly sunny and breezy here, the high near 80. By the time we hit Thursday evening into Thursday night, we have another chance for scattered storms. I'm meteorologist Jennifer Naramore.
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7: Fair weather remaining in the forecast as we're heading through the wee hours of the morning. Our overnight low right around 50 to 55 degrees. We have a disturbance bringing in a stray thunderstorm early Thursday, the otherwise partly sunny and breezy here, the high near 80. By the time we hit Thursday evening into Thursday night, we have another chance for scattered storms. I'm meteorologist Jennifer Naramore.
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2: Fair weather remaining in the forecast as we're heading through the wee hours of the morning. Our overnight low right around 50 to 55 degrees. We have a disturbance bringing in a stray thunderstorm early Thursday, the otherwise partly sunny and breezy here, the high near 80. By the time we hit Thursday evening into Thursday night, we have another chance for scattered storms. I'm meteorologist Jennifer Naramore.
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1: Fair weather remaining in the forecast as we're heading through the wee hours of the morning. Our overnight low right around 50 to 55 degrees. We have a disturbance bringing in a stray thunderstorm early Thursday, the otherwise partly sunny and breezy here, the high near 80. By the time we hit Thursday evening into Thursday night, we have another chance for scattered storms. I'm meteorologist Jennifer Naramore.
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1: Fair weather remaining in the forecast as we're heading through the wee hours of the morning. Our overnight low right around 50 to 55 degrees. We have a disturbance bringing in a stray thunderstorm early Thursday, the otherwise partly sunny and breezy here, the high near 80. By the time we hit Thursday evening into Thursday night, we have another chance for scattered storms. I'm meteorologist Jennifer Naramore.
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1: 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When others say no, AIS says yes.
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3: Fair weather remaining in the forecast as we're heading through the wee hours of the morning. Our overnight low right around 50 to 55 degrees. We have a disturbance bringing in a stray thunderstorm early Thursday. The otherwise partly sunny and breezy here, the high near 80. By the time we hit Thursday evening into Thursday night, we have another chance for scattered storms. I'm meteorologist Jennifer Naramore.
4: They got the new stuff.
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3: Fair weather remaining in the forecast as we're heading through the wee hours of the morning. Our overnight low right around 50 to 55 degrees. We have a disturbance bringing in a stray thunderstorm early Thursday, the otherwise partly sunny and breezy here, the high near 80. By the time we hit Thursday evening into Thursday night, we have another chance for scattered storms. I'm meteorologist Jennifer Naramore.
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1: Country weather. Fair weather remaining in the forecast as we're heading through the wee hours of the morning. Our overnight low right around 50 to 55 degrees. We have a disturbance bringing in a stray thunderstorm early Thursday, the otherwise partly sunny and breezy here, the high near 80. By the time we hit Thursday evening into Thursday night, we have another chance for scattered storms. I'm meteorologist Jennifer Naramore.
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3: St. Joe, Q Country weather.
4: Fair weather remaining in the forecast as we're heading through the wee hours of the morning. Our overnight low right around 50 to 55 degrees. We have a disturbance bringing in a stray thunderstorm early Thursday, the otherwise partly sunny and breezy here, the high near 80. By the time we hit Thursday evening into Thursday night, we have another chance for scattered storms. I'm meteorologist Jennifer Naramore.

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Hey, it's Brad. Good morning. How y'all doing? Thanks for tuning in, man. We appreciate y'all. Happy Thursday. Wow. Thursday already. Here comes Riley Green. It's Changed My Mind on Q Country 92.7.

0: St. Joe's Q Country 92.7. Hey, it's Brad. What's up? There's Throwback Thursday music for you. Faith Hill and Wild One. We got more Cashville coming up today with the Comfort Center Pool Spa and Fireplace. We'll have your first chance to win at 8 o'clock this morning. Then we'll play again at noon and 4. 8, noon and 4 today for your chance to win the money on Q Country 92.7.
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St. Joe's Q Country 92.7. Hey, it's Brad. Good morning. How y'all doing? Happy Thursday. Thomas Rhett and Jordan Davis now. Ain't a Bad Life on Q Country.

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3: St. Joseph Youth Alliance in St. Joseph, Missouri is reaching a milestone, 35 years. And it's using an open house to show what it does. Organizers walked visitors through crisis prevention, youth employment help, substance abuse prevention, youth asset development, and early childhood education. The goal hasn't changed. Support young people so they grow into successful community members. Police in St. Joseph say Robert C. Lona Jr. is now charged in Buchanan County with unlawful possession of a firearm, and the details are tense. Officers answering a trouble call found him acting erratically in the street. Investigators say he ran, then tossed a bag holding a Glock 21.45 caliber handgun and ammunition. Lona Jr., a convicted Missouri felon, is due in court Friday. Missouri's spring has been a rough ride, with storms showing up repeatedly in March and April. Then came late April, three straight days of severe weather and a surge of hail reports. Tornadoes remain a real worry, too. Missouri ranks fourth nationally for tornadoes and second for hail, and forecasters expect it to stay in the top three as early summer unfolds. For news online, check out StJosephPost.com.
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0: St. Joe's Q Country 92.7. Hey, it's Brad. How y'all doing? Thank you so much for tuning in. We appreciate y'all. It's going to be a nice day today. I mean, not too shabby. 80 degrees for the high, a tad on the windy side, but that's every day in 2026.
1: Is today Friday?
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0: KHO's Q Country 92.7. Hey, it's Brad. Good morning. How you doing? Happy Thursday. So tonight's the night. The first party's on the Parkway. Southwest Parkway and King Hill, 5 to 8. Live music vendors. Lots of fun. BYOLC. Bring your own lawn chair. The weather should be really nice. 80 degrees for the high today. It is going to be windy, though. And depending upon how much wind we get, we might start down there at Southwest Parkway and King Hill and end up in Country Club Village.
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8: St. Joe, Q Country weather.
9: A shower or thunderstorm possible here early on. It's going to be clearing today. Then clouds drift back in during the afternoon with a high temperature near 80. We'll have a strong southeast wind. A few thunderstorms possible tonight and overnight. Low 65. Scattered storms again Friday with a high 92. I'm staff meteorologist Ann Holliday.
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1: St. Joseph School District's Board of Education has picked its next Director of School Improvement for the 2026-2027 school year, approving Dr. Samantha Davis. Davis brings 18 years in education, with work spanning academic planning, social-emotional support, and state compliance. She now serves as Coordinator of College and Career Readiness and Family Services. Davis will succeed Dr. Kendra Lau, retiring June 30th. An Elwood man, John Umphress, has pleaded no contest in Doniphan County District Court to an amended charge, aggravated indecent solicitation of a child. Prosecutors had originally filed aggravated indecent liberties with a child. Police say the case grew from an Elwood Police Department investigation launched in November 2024, tied to an alleged May 2024 incident involving a child under 14. Sentencing is set for June 3rd. Traffic is moving again on the northbound Interstate 29 bridge in Clay County, back open over US 169 Highway, and that's a big deal for the Northland commute. The bridge shut down in February for replacement and rehabilitation, and it reopened Wednesday. Still, expect lane closures nearby as crews finish up. Slow down in work zones. Brief stoppages can happen for debris removal or repairs. For news online, check out stjosephpost.com.
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0: St. Joe's Q Country 92.7. Hey, it's Brad. How y'all doing? Thanks for tuning in, man. 55 degrees now in St. Joseph. It is windy out there this morning. And yeah, it's 2026 and every day is windy, seemingly. Yeah, wind gusts over 30 miles an hour today, possibly even higher than that. 81 for your high. It's going to be warm, and we love warm. They're still talking about the possibility of some severe weather this weekend, maybe Saturday afternoon into Saturday evening, possibly even on Sunday. We'll keep a close eye on that for you here on Q Country 92.7. Now, as you're getting ready for work, an interesting read at stjosephpost.com right over there. Great story. Samantha Davis has been named the new director of school improvement for the St. Joseph School District. And I mean, holy smokes, what a rough gig that is. I mean, wow. No pressure at all. I mean, how tough a gig is that? Well, the number one job requirement is very thick skin.
1: Oh, no. 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

0: St. Joe's Q Country 92.7. Hey, it's Brad. Good morning. Even though it's a little windy out there, it's a beautiful morning in St. Joseph. 55 degrees right now. Yeah, a tad bit windy out there. I was noticing this morning that my giant catalpa tree is in bloom. They get those pretty white blooms on the trees. I mean, by the gazillions get those white blooms. And I'm hoping that the wind today does not knock them all out of the tree. It'll be raining catalpa blossoms on me later this afternoon, if that's the case. Anyway, wind gusts over 30 miles an hour. Today, wind gusts could jump a little higher. So Sunday is going to be a big day in St. Joseph. Of course, St. Joseph graduation is on Sunday at St. Joe Civic Arena. And what do we got? We got Central, Lafayette, then Benton, noon, 4 and 7, respectively. Congratulations to all of our graduates. You know, it makes me think about when I was a kid graduating from high school in my little hometown out in the middle of Nebraska. It was a very small town, really. I mean, nothing swanky like here in St. Joseph. You know, at the very end of the graduation ceremony, the pastor gave the benediction, which coincidentally, the pastor was also the school superintendent and the town cop.
1: I just want to wake up every day.
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8: A shower or thunderstorm possible here early on. It's going to be clearing today. Then clouds drift back in during the afternoon with a high temperature near 80. We'll have a strong southeast wind. A few thunderstorms possible tonight and overnight. Low 65. Scattered storms again Friday with a high 92. I'm staff meteorologist Ann Holliday.
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5: St. Joseph Youth Alliance in St. Joseph, Missouri is reaching a milestone, 35 years. And it's using an open house to show what it does. Organizers walked visitors through crisis prevention, youth employment help, substance abuse prevention, youth asset development, and early childhood education. The goal hasn't changed. Support young people so they grow into successful community members. Police in St. Joseph say Robert C. Lona Jr. is now charged in Buchanan County with unlawful possession of a firearm, and the details are tense. Officers answering a trouble call found him acting erratically in the street. Investigators say he ran, then tossed a bag holding a Glock 21.45 caliber handgun and ammunition. Lona Jr., a convicted Missouri felon, is due in court Friday. Missouri spring has been a rough ride, with storms showing up repeatedly in March and April. Then came late April, three straight days of severe weather and a surge of hail reports. Tornadoes remain a real worry, too. Missouri ranks fourth nationally for tornadoes and second for hail, and forecasters expect it to stay in the top three as early summer unfolds. For news online, check out stjosephpost.com.

0: St. Joe's Q Country 92.7. Hey, it's Brad. Good morning. Thank you so much for hanging out with us. Windy in St. Joe's this morning, but 55 degrees. It's nice and comfortable out there. Wind is going to be the story today, pretty much. 81 for your high. The very first party on the Parkway is this evening, 5 to 8. Southwest Parkway and King Hill. Live music, vendors, and a whole lot of fun. These are always a great time. BYOLC, bring your own lawn chair. But yeah, I mean, the parties on the Parkway in St. Joseph, I'm telling you, these are great people-watching events. They really are. I mean, you got to just go to watch the people. The strange thing is when I go to these things, I'll be sitting there like going, hey, why is everybody looking at me?
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1: St. Joe's Q Country 92.7. Hey, it's Brad. Good morning. Thank you for tuning in, man. 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
10: A shower or thunderstorm possible here early on. It's going to be clearing today. Then clouds drift back in during the afternoon with a high temperature near 80. We'll have a strong southeast wind. A few thunderstorms possible tonight and overnight. Low 65. Scattered storms again Friday with a high 92. I'm staff meteorologist Ann Holliday.
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1: In Doniphan County District Court, an Elwood man, John Umphress, has entered a no-contest plea to an amended charge, aggravated indecent solicitation of a child. Prosecutors had originally filed aggravated indecent liberties with a child. The case traces back to an Elwood Police Department investigation opened in November 2024 over an alleged May 2024 incident involving a child under 14. Sentencing is set for June 3. In Andrew County, two 16-year-old girls from Bolco were hurt in a single vehicle crash near Highway B and County Road 88, about 3 miles east of Bolco. Authorities say the driver of a 2023 Toyota Highlander failed to negotiate a curve, ran off the road and hit a ditch. Both wore seatbelts, had minor injuries, and were taken to Mosaic Life Care in St. Joseph. The Andrew County Sheriff's Office assisted. Authorities in Richardson County say Adam Schutte of Falls City is facing a stack of drug and weapon-related charges after investigators searched his residence. The list includes possession of a controlled substance, marijuana possession, and maintaining a drug house, along with possession of deadly weapons. Schutte, 50, remains held at the Richardson County Jail, awaiting a court appearance. For news online, check out StJosephPost.com.
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0: St. Joe's Q Country, 92.7 Hans Brad. Good morning. How y'all doing? Happy Thursday. So, yeah, it's going to be a nice day today, albeit a little on a windy side. Wind gusts around 30 miles an hour. So, yeah, it's going to be great hat weather for parties on the Parkway tonight. 5 to 8, Southwest Parkway and King Hill. Live music and vendors and fun. BYOLC, bring your own lawn chair. So, coming up at 8:10, Nearly Impossible Trivia is back. I've got a pair of tickets to Adventureland Theme Park up in Des Moines, Iowa. Yeah, we'll do that, 8:10. And Cashville with the Comfort Center Pool Spa and Fireplace. That's at the top of the hour right here on Q Country. Oh, your official country music news is on. So, I admit I was a huge critic of this whole idea of Keith Urban doing a yacht rock album. Yeah, you know, yacht rock, yeah, like soft rock from the 70s. Yeah, Keith Urban has done this yacht rock album of covers. The whole idea, I was like, oh, that is just wrong. Just wrong. No, no, no, no. I was wrong. Yeah, I was. The idea sounds strange, but yeah, Keith Urban's done all these covers of songs like Summer Breeze by Seals and Crofts and whatnot. These are called yacht rock classics nowadays. Anyhow, the first release is called We Go Back with Michael McDonald from the Doobie Brothers. And I'm telling you, it is a fantastic track. It sounds so good. It's a perfect vibe for the summer of 2026.
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0: St. Joe's Q Country 92.7. Hey, it's Brad. Good morning from Cloud 9, Megan Maroney, and Beautiful Things. And yeah, it's a beautiful thing. Adventureland theme park tickets up for grabs at 8:10 with Nearly Impossible Trivia. Des Moines is not very far away. It's a great road trip up there, and Adventureland theme park is awesome, as they say. Top of the hour, Cashville with the Comfort Center pool, spa, and fireplace. Now, Sunday, a big, big day in St. Joseph. It's graduation. Central, Lafayette, and Benton, noon, 4, and 7, respectively, at Civic Arena. And congratulations to all of our graduates. We are very proud of your accomplishments. Now, it does make me think about graduation when I was a kid, growing up in the middle of Nebraska. Very small graduating class. Very, very small. In fact, it was so small, after benediction, they threw us all in the back of a pickup truck and took us out for Dairy Queen.
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3: St. Joe Q Country Weather.
4: A shower or thunderstorm possible here early on. It's going to be clearing today. Then clouds drift back in during the afternoon with a high temperature near 80. We'll have a strong southeast wind. A few thunderstorms possible tonight and overnight. Low 65. Scattered storms again Friday with a high 92. I'm staff meteorologist Ann Holliday.
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1: A quick update from St. Joseph. Police say a two-vehicle crash at St. Joseph Avenue and Grand Avenue left a 23-year-old man with minor injuries. Investigators say a Ford Fusion ran a red light and hit a Chevrolet Camaro moving through the intersection. The Camaro's driver was hurt but turned down treatment. Both vehicles were totaled. St. Joseph Police and the Buchanan County Sheriff's Department assisted. In St. Joseph, Missouri, the St. Joseph Youth Alliance is pausing to recognize 35 years of work, and it's doing it with an open house that puts its services on full display. We're talking crisis prevention, youth employment, substance abuse prevention, youth asset development, and early childhood education. The Alliance was built to help young residents become successful community members. Missouri has been getting hammered by severe weather all spring, with storms rolling through March and April. Late April brought three straight days of intense severe storms, and the hail reports piled up fast. Tornadoes remain a real threat too. Missouri ranks fourth nationally for tornadoes and second for hail. Forecasters expect the state to stay in the top three into early summer. For news online, check out StJosephPost.com.
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0: St. Joe's Q Country 92.7. Hey, it's Brad. Good morning. How y'all doing? Look at that sunshine out there. Ooh, boy, what a pretty morning in St. Joseph. We got to do the big contest. We're talking Nearly Impossible Trivia. We're going to get it on. My number to call, 387-9927. Now, interesting here. I've got Adventureland theme park tickets up for grabs. That is in Des Moines. And, you know, when we first started doing this a few years ago, my first thought was Des Moines. That's yonder. That's like northeast of Detroit, isn't it? No, it's not. It's not very far over there. It's really a great little road trip up to Des Moines, and Adventureland theme park is like awesome. Yeah, it's very cool. My number to call, 387-9927. Now, here is your question, and it's a dandy. 75% of women do this to themselves. 75% of women do this to themselves. What you got?
1: I just want to wake up every day and I'm
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0: Country. Good morning. It's a big contest. Are you ready to play?
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0: 75% of women do this to themselves. Since you are of the women persuasion, you should get this. What do you got? Come on.
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0: Oh, of course it is. Holy smokes. You got it. You nailed it. I thought we were going to play all day. You nailed it. Wow. Yeah, 75% of women color their hair. Outstanding. Congratulations and well done.
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1: St. Joseph Police in Buchanan County say Robert C. Lona Jr. is charged with unlawful possession of a firearm. Officers were sent to a trouble call and found him acting erratically in the street. Investigators say he ran, then tossed a bag holding a Glock 21 45 caliber handgun and ammunition. Lona Jr., a Missouri convicted felon, faces an initial court appearance Friday. St. Joseph School District's Board of Education has approved Dr. Samantha Davis as Director of School Improvement for the 2026-2027 school year. Davis brings 18 years in education, covering academic planning, social-emotional support, and state compliance. She now serves as Coordinator of College and Career Readiness and Family Services. Davis succeeds Dr. Kendra Lau, retiring June 30th. Drivers in the Northland, a key route is back online. The northbound Interstate 29 bridge in Clay County over US 169 Highway has reopened after shutting down in February for replacement and rehabilitation. It opened Wednesday, easing traffic flows. Still, expect lane closures nearby as crews finish the job. Slow down in work zones and watch for brief shutdowns for debris removal or repairs. For news online, check out stjosephpost.com.
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0: St. Joe's Q Country 92.7. That ain't bad. That ain't bad. Hardy, Tim McGraw, Eric Church, and Morgan Wallen. Oh, your official country music news is on. So I admit I was a huge critic of this whole idea of Keith Urban doing a yacht rock album. Yeah, you know, yacht rock, like soft rock from the 70s. Yeah, Keith Urban has done this yacht rock album of covers. The whole idea, I was like, oh, that is just wrong. Just wrong. No. I was wrong. Yeah, I was. The idea sounds strange, but yeah, Keith Urban's done all these covers of songs like Summer Breeze by Seals and Crofts and whatnot. These are called yacht rock classics nowadays. Anyhow, the first release is called We Go Back with Michael McDonald from the Doobie Brothers. And I'm telling you, it is a fantastic track. It sounds so good. It's a perfect vibe for the summer of 2026.
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0: St. Joe's Q Country 92.7. Hey, it's Brad. Good morning, Billy. He'll make you famous. Oh, he's got your next chance at Cashville at high noon today with the Comfort Center Pool Spa and Fireplace. 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
6: A shower or thunderstorm possible here early on. It's going to be clearing today. Then clouds drift back in during the afternoon with a high temperature near 80. We'll have a strong southeast wind. A few thunderstorms possible tonight and overnight. Low 65. Scattered storms again Friday with a high 92. I'm staff meteorologist Ann Holliday.
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Hey, it's Brad. Good morning. How y'all doing? I love it. This is Kelsey Ballerini. Baggage on Q Country.

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Hey, it's Brad. Good morning. Happy Thursday. This is Kane Brown. 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

0: St. Joe's Q Country 92.7 Kane Brown, his new one, very cool. 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

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Hey, it's Brad. Good morning. Yeah, he picked up a lot of fans on The Voice when he was on that show. From Bixby, Oklahoma, it's Corey Kent, Rocky Mountain Low on Q Country.

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0: 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Hey, it's Brad. Good morning. Throwback Thursday music. There's Mel McDaniel for you. Outstanding. More Cashville up at noon today with Billy. He'll make you famous. 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

0: St. Joe's Q Country 92.7. Hey, it's Brad. Good morning. I got to get out of here, man. Have yourself a great day. Billy's in next. He'll make you famous. He's got your next chance at Cashville with the Comfort Center pool, spa, and fireplace. That comes up at noon today. Then Travis later at 4. There you go. Great tunes. Brunette, Tucker Wetmore, we'll play that. And Blake Shelton is next on Q Country.
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6: A varying amount of cloud cover coming our way for today. Breezy to an increasing south to southeasterly wind, and our high temperature pressing toward 80. Throughout this evening and into tonight, we do have a chance for some hit or miss showers or a thunderstorm forming, and even a strong to isolated severe storm possible. The overnight low to mid-60s. I'm meteorologist Jennifer Naira Moore.
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Lee Bryce, Hard to Love, cracking open at 10 o'clock hour and our time together as we get through the workday today. Good morning, it's Billy Rich. Josh Ross coming up, Jason Aldean, Morgan Wallen, and now it's Riley Green and Ella Langley on Q Country.

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0: Josh Ross, Hate How You Look on St. Joe's Q Country 92.7, Billy Rich. And you know what? We are still in the midst of Cashville. 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
8: A varying amount of cloud cover coming our way for today. Breezy to an increasing south to southeasterly wind, and our high temperature pressing toward 80. Throughout this evening and into tonight, we do have a chance for some hit or miss showers or a thunderstorm forming, and even a strong to isolated severe storm possible. The overnight low, low to mid 60s. I'm meteorologist Jennifer Naramore.
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0: Megan Maroney and her latest medicine. Saw her do that on the Jimmy Fallon Tonight Show last week. Pretty cool. Great song there. Cool. I'm digging it. It's one of those revenge songs which always seem to pop up about this time of the year. But Megan Maroney, Medicine. Her latest at this hour's Q Music Discovery on St. Joe's Q Country 92.7.
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0: Max McDowell, Better Me For You, here on St. Joe's Q Country 92.7. And boy, do we have some great concerts coming through our area. 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
7: A varying amount of cloud cover coming our way for today. Breezy to an increasing south to southeasterly wind and our high temperature pressing toward 80. Throughout this evening and into tonight, we do have a chance for some hit or miss showers or a thunderstorm forming. And even a strong to isolated severe storm possible. The overnight low to mid-60s. I'm meteorologist Jennifer Naramore.

It's Corey Kent, Wild as Her, here on St. Joe's Q Country 92.7. Still on the way, Chris Jansen, some Kenny Chesney, and now it's Bailey Zimmerman on your station for Country Cash and Concerts, Q Country 92.7.

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Jelly Roll and Save Me. Getting things going this hour on St. Joe's Q Country 92.7. Got Vincent Mason coming up, some Luke Combs. Toby Keith a bit later. Now it's Chris Jensen.

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0: Luke Combs, Days Like These, here on St. Joe's Q Country 92.7. 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
5: A varying amount of cloud cover coming our way for today. Breezy to an increasing south to southeasterly wind, and our high temperature pressing toward 80. Throughout this evening and into tonight, we do have a chance for some hit or miss showers or a thunderstorm forming, and even a strong to isolated severe storm possible. The overnight low to mid-60s. I'm meteorologist Jennifer.

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0: debut single from Toby Keith back in the day, went straight to number one. Then there was this one, He Ain't Worth Missing, his second release, went top five for Toby. Again, that self-titled debut album taking us back to June of 1993. He Ain't Worth Missing, this hour's Q Country Classic from Toby Keith on St. Joe's Q Country 92.7.
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7: A varying amount of cloud cover coming our way for today. Breezy to an increasing south to southeasterly wind and our high temperature pressing toward 80. Throughout this evening and into tonight, we do have a chance for some hit or miss showers or a thunderstorm forming. And even a strong to isolated severe storm possible. The overnight low, low to mid-60s. I'm meteorologist Jennifer Naira Moore.
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0: That's Morgan Wallen. Ain't coming back as we are in the midst of smoking tunes and doing on your Thursday afternoon. One full hour of your requests, as we do every Monday through Friday from 12 to 1. We're talking Blake Shelton today, Kelsey Ballerini in there, Megan Maroney, and more coming up, including Trace Atkins next. 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
6: A varying amount of cloud cover coming our way for today. Breezy to an increasing south to southeasterly wind, and our high temperature pressing toward 80. Throughout this evening and into tonight, we do have a chance for some hit or miss showers or a thunderstorm forming, and even a strong to isolated severe storm possible. The overnight low to mid-60s. I'm meteorologist Jennifer Nairamore. Here we go.

That's Trace Atkins. I left something turned on at home. One of your requests during Smoking Tunes at Noon here on St. Joe's Q Country 92.7. Still to come, Blake Shelton, Kelsey Ballerini, now Corey Kent, and Cole Wetzel, and Rocky Mountain Blues.

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0: A varying amounts of cloud cover coming our way for today. Breezy to an increasing south to southeasterly wind and our high temperature pressing toward 80. Throughout this evening and into tonight, we do have a chance for some hit or miss showers or a thunderstorm forming. And even a strong to isolated severe storm possible. The overnight low to mid-60s. I'm meteorologist Jennifer Naramore.
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Chris Lane's got some big, big plans, and so do we this hour. We've got Cody Johnson coming up, George Burge, John Party in there, Thomas Rhett. Now Luke Combs on St. Joe's Q Country 92.7.

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0: Cody Johnson in the fall here on St. Joe's Q Country 92.7, where we are in Cashville. 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
4: We do have some chances for wet weather trying to roll our way this evening and into the overnight hours. If those storms could form, they could pulsate up to severe limits. Now, mainly try for the afternoon time and breezy, too. Highs are near 80. The chance for isolated showers and thunderstorms into tonight and the overnight low for the low to mid-60s. More chances for wet weather late day Friday. I'm meteorologist Jennifer Naramore.
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Bottoms up, Bradley Gilbert here on St. Joe's Q Country 92.7 as we make our way through a Thursday work day. 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

0: No. Boots off. It's John Party here on St. Joe's Q Country 92.7. Billy Rich hanging out with you for a bit later, a bit more this afternoon. Looking down. I'm not wearing my boots today. I got little tennis shoes on. So, forgive me. We'll come back with Thomas Rhett, Kane Brown, and more on St. Joe's Q Country 92.7.
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0: We do have some chances for wet weather trying to roll our way this evening and into the overnight hours. If those storms could form, they could pulsate up to severe limits. Now, mainly try for the afternoon time and breezy, too. Highs are near 80. The chance for isolated showers and thunderstorms into tonight, and the overnight low from the low to mid-60s. More chances for wet weather late day Friday. I'm meteorologist Jennifer Naira Moore.
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0: Blake Shelton and Honey Bee on St. Joe's Q Country 92.7 with Vincent Mason. Coming up also, Megan Maroney, Luke Bryan, and Hudson Westbrook. 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

0: Vincent Mason and Wish You Well on St. Joe's Q Country 92.7, where you really need to take the quiz at the quiz corner of myqcountry.com. I took it, and I'll tell you the results here in a bit. But what it is once you take the quiz, we're pretty certain that our little mathematic formula here is going to find the perfect vacation destination for you. Me? It said I should go to England, which is kind of in line because probably not this year, but maybe next year, we've got a plan to go to England, Ireland, and Scotland. So I'm telling you, this stuff works. So take the quiz. We'll find out what the best vacation destination is for you. And just for taking that quiz, you're automatically entered to win $50. You are, not me. But take the quiz. It's the Quiz Corner at MyQCountry.com.
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9: We do have some chances for wet weather trying to roll our way this evening and into the overnight hours. If those storms could form, they could pulsate up to severe limits. Now, mainly try for the afternoon time and breezy, too. Highs are near 80. The chance for isolated showers and thunderstorms into tonight, and the overnight low for the low to mid-60s. More chances for wet weather late day Friday. I'm meteorologist Jennifer Nairamore.
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George Burge, Mind on You, here on St. Joe's Q Country 92.7. We have a Q Music Discovery coming up. Plus, we'll hear from both Luke boys.

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1: We do have some chances for wet weather trying to roll our way this evening and into the overnight hours. If those storms could form, they could pulsate up to severe limits. Now, mainly try for the afternoon time and breezy, too. Highs are near 80. The chance for isolated showers and thunderstorms into tonight, and the overnight low for the low to mid-60s. More chances for wet weather late day Friday. I'm meteorologist Jennifer Nairamore.
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Next Friday at 3 p.m., we started up the All Number Ones Memorial Day weekend. Only number one country songs all Memorial Day weekend long coming up. So that's a week from Friday here on Q Country. Josh Ross.

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1: 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What are some women begging men to stop wearing? We'll find out, and guys, we'll see if you're wearing them. Still to come on Q Country.
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4: We do have some chances for wet weather trying to roll our way this evening and into the overnight hours. If those storms could form, they could pulsate up to severe limits. Now, mainly try for the afternoon time and breezy, too. Highs are near 80. The chance for isolated showers and thunderstorms into tonight and the overnight low for the low to mid-60s. More chances for wet weather late day Friday. I'm meteorologist Jennifer Naramore.
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St. Joe's Q Country 92.7. Women are begging men to stop wearing this. What is this? And do you agree with them begging men to stop wearing it? We'll find out. Favorite country song, Hardy and

0: St. Joe's Q Country 92.7 is Late Afternoons with Travis Dodge. Well, online, there is one lady in particular gone viral for literally crying about how upsetting it is to see men wearing flip-flops. She says, quote, "Can men please stop wearing flip-flops? It's really gross." And it's a quick clip, probably tongue-in-cheek for content purposes, but a lot of women in the comments agree. They said, quote, "No, it's actually this serious. Also, the toe hair, I cannot." So, guys, it's our toe hair. "The worst is the jeans flip-flop combo," another person said. "Sandals are fine, but flip-flops are over the line." And one woman named Molly said, quote, "My husband has orthopedic flip-flops." Another person said, "Molly, this is horrendous." And another joke, "Good luck with your divorce. You've got this." The video has been viewed over 28 million times. It has 5 million likes, 187,000 bookmarks, and 28,000 comments. So, guys, may not be body shaming, kind of, but kind of at the same time, we got to stop with the flip-flops.
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1: St. Joe's Q Country 92.7 late afternoons with Travis Dodge. Yeah, we're closing in on your chance to get a keyword for Cashville and win $50. Get qualified as well for the grand prize of $500. That's coming up at 4 o'clock. Chevy Silverado, Bailey Zimmerman on Q Country. Why?

0: St. Joe's Q Country 92.7 late afternoons with Travis Dodge. Raising a child takes a lot of time and a lot of money. Yeah. Now the cost of $300,000 is average over 18 years to raise a child in America. A new study says Hawaii is the most expensive state to raise a child, which makes sense. I mean, everything's expensive in Hawaii. Mississippi is the cheapest, and across the country, daycare continues to be the biggest expense for families. So Mississippi's the cheapest. Hawaii is the most expensive. Where do the four states around here fall on the list? Well, Iowa is the cheapest of the four at number 44 on the list. Of course, number 50 is the cheapest. Number one is most expensive. So Iowa is number 44. Annual cost of raising a child in Iowa, $21,137. Next is number 29, Missouri, with annual cost of $24,473. Kansas is number 17 on the list, with the annual cost of raising a child at $27,793. And Nebraska at number 11, so almost in the top 10 most expensive, with an annual rearing of child cost $29,491.
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7: We do have some chances for wet weather trying to roll our way this evening and into the overnight hours. If those storms could form, they could pulsate up to severe limits. Now mainly try for the afternoon time and breezy too. Highs are near 80. The chance for isolated showers and thunderstorms into tonight and the overnight low for the low to mid 60s. More chances for wet weather late day Friday. I'm meteorologist Jennifer Naramore.
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1: I'm Matt Pike. Missouri Western State University continuing to move in a positive direction following the retirement of Elizabeth Kennedy, with Interim President Pat Lilly leading the university. Chair of the Board of Governors Bill Grimwood says following Kennedy's retirement, Lilly's name was brought to the board's attention, someone who could continue to push Mo West in the right direction as the university searches for its next full-time president. The Skidmore man charged with two counts of first-degree murder stemming from an incident in April, now facing additional charges after allegedly trying to escape jail. According to court documents, 20-year-old Kevin J. Maupin has now been charged with first-degree assault, attempted to escape from confinement by striking a person and damage to the jail or jail property. A cleanup event along the Missouri River will be hosted in St. Joseph next week by Missouri River Relief and Spire Services to remove trash from remote sections of the river. During the event Wednesday, May 20th, up to 30 volunteers will spend the day traveling by boat along the river, removing trash from remote sections of the Missouri River shoreline that are difficult to access by land. And for the first time since 2003, Northwest Missouri State Bearcat baseball team in the D2 NCAA Central Regional, they play Augustana this evening. That's news. I'm Matt Pike. These stories and more, stjosephpost.com.
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3: We do have some chances for wet weather trying to roll our way this evening and into the overnight hours. If those storms could form, they could pulsate up to severe limits. Now, mainly try for the afternoon time and breezy, too. Highs are near 80. The chance for isolated showers and thunderstorms into tonight, and the overnight low for the low to mid-60s. More chances for wet weather late day Friday. I'm meteorologist Jennifer Naramore.
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Actually, more than one ticket. A pair of tickets for you to go to the game. 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

0: St. Joe's Q Country, 92.7 Late Afternoons with Travis Dodge. 5-10 payoff today. Got Royals-Cardinals tickets, a pair of them for the game in St. Louis tomorrow night that you can win. That's coming up with the 5-10 payoff. And Lainey Wilson went somewhere over the rainbow for some of the notes in Laredo. We'll find out more about that still to come on Q Country.
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7: We do have some chances for wet weather trying to roll our way this evening and into the overnight hours. If those storms could form, they could pulsate up to severe limits. Now, mainly try for the afternoon time and breezy, too. Highs are near 80. The chance for isolated showers and thunderstorms into tonight and the overnight low for the low to mid-60s. More chances for wet weather late day Friday. I'm meteorologist Jennifer Nairamore.
8: 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Number one.
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St. Joe's Q Country 92.7 late afternoons with Travis Dodge. A pair of tickets to the Royals-Cardinals game for tomorrow night in St. Louis. Up for grabs for you to win with a 5-10 payoff. Still to come here on Q Country. Morgan Wallen, I Can't Love You Anymore.

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1: And this is our new song, Say So. If you need somebody, say so. It's basically just a reminder that no matter what you're going through, you don't have to go through it alone.
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0: say so. St. Joe's Q Country 92.7. It's Late Afternoons with Travis Dodge. CMA and ACM Entertainer of the Year Lainey Wilson admits she does a little too much sometimes in the studio, but she doesn't regret it. Take, for example, the big note in her chart topper Somewhere Over Laredo.
1: I like giving the fans something to kind of try to do. I think it's like a fun way for them to like be in their car driving down the road and they're like, "Wah!" And they see how long they can hold it. It was a moment for me, at least, like the different parts that I chose to go up and down and pulling back and going for it was really just kind of led by straight emotion.
0: And Somewhere Over Laredo up for Song, Single, and Visual Media of the Year at the 61st Academy of Country Music Awards. 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

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I could have had a new vehicle, but probably some pain from an accident because of somebody not paying attention and turning left out of Quick Trip. Yeah.

0: St. Joe's Q Country 92.7 late afternoons with Travis Dodge. I know you're going to disagree with me if you go to Quick Trip, because you'd be like, Travis, that just we have to be able to turn left out of there. But I don't think you should be able to, because I almost got a new vehicle today. If I was driving the old Suburban, I might not have swerved. And be like, all right, if you're going to be dumb, okay. But thankfully, no one was behind me. No one was in the other lane. But I was heading westbound, just pulled onto Frederick, going, and I saw that there was a little car that I figured they were going to try and zip out there in front of me, and they did, but I didn't figure the Tahoe behind them would also try to do it. I don't know if the guy was just out of his mind or zoned out or what the deal was, but thankfully, like I said, no one was in the lane next to me, no one was behind me, because if there would have been, it would have been an accident, and it would have been bad, too. But, yeah, luckily, swerved over a little bit, slammed on the brakes, hit the horn, and in my opinion, you shouldn't be able to turn left out of there. You'll disagree with me, I know, but that's just a dangerous spot there to do that.
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5: Getting stray thunderstorms are the forecast as we're heading through the night, and then another chance for wet weather rolling our way. Looks like by late day Friday and into Friday night. Some additional chances for scattered thunderstorms Saturday into Saturday night. During this time, folks, we do have the possibility of strong to isolated severe storms. We're into the low to mid 60s for tonight, low 90s Friday. I'm meteorologist Jennifer Nairamore.
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5: I'm Matt Pike. Missouri Western State University continuing to move in a positive direction following the retirement of Elizabeth Kennedy, with Interim President Pat Lilly leading the university. Chair of the Board of Governors Bill Grimwood says following Kennedy's retirement, Lilly's name was brought to the board's attention. Someone who could continue to push Mo West in the right direction as the university searches for its next full-time president. The Skidmore man charged with two counts of first-degree murder stemming from an incident in April, now facing additional charges after allegedly trying to escape jail. According to court documents, 20-year-old Kevin J. Maupin has now been charged with first-degree assault, attempted to escape from confinement by striking a person and damage to the jail or jail property. A cleanup event along the Missouri River will be hosted in St. Joseph next week by Missouri River Relief and Spire Services to remove trash from remote sections of the river. During the event Wednesday, May 20th, up to 30 volunteers will spend the day traveling by boat along the river, removing trash from remote sections of the Missouri River shoreline that are difficult to access by land. And for the first time since 2003, Northwest Missouri State Bearcat baseball team in the D2 NCAA Central Regional. They play Augustana this evening. That's news. I'm Matt Pike. These stories and more, StJosephPost.com.
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9: Keeping stray thunderstorms in the forecast as we're heading through the night, and then another chance for wet weather rolling our way. Looks like by late day Friday and into Friday night. Some additional chances for scattered thunderstorms Saturday into Saturday night. During this time, folks, we do have the possibility of strong to isolated severe storms. We're into the low to mid-60s for tonight, low 90s Friday. I'm meteorologist Jennifer Nairamore.
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It's St. Joe's Q Country 92.7. It's late afternoons with Travis Dodge. 5-10 payoff on the way next. You can score two tickets to see the Royals and the Cardinals in St. Louis tomorrow night if you're the winner. It's South of Sanity. Zach Top on Q Country.

0: It's time for the 510 payoff.
1: All right, 510 payoff time, 816-387-9927 to make you a winner of a pair of tickets that I will transfer to you after you win for the Cardinals and the Royals tomorrow night in St. Louis. When is first pitch? Hold on, let me pull up these tickets and see when. Not now, I don't want to rate the app. let's see here. 7:15, first pitch, Busch Stadium. A pair of tickets for you to win to the Cardinals and the Royals game for tomorrow night. You will need an MLB account, or we can set you up one and get that all squared away, but no problem. That's the great thing about those digital tickets is you can just transfer them right then and there. Be like, here you go! 816-387-9927. Royals Cardinals tickets for tomorrow night, Busch Stadium. A pair of them up for grabs. According to a recent study, this is the most common thing people say they'll start tomorrow. What is it? According to a recent study, this is the most common thing people say they'll start tomorrow. What do you think it is? Calling your guests to win Cardinals Royals tickets for Busch Stadium tomorrow night with the 510 payoff.
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0: St. Joe's Q Country 92.7. It's late afternoons with Travis Dodge. According to a recent study, this is the most common thing people say they will start tomorrow to win those Royals-Cardinals tickets for tomorrow night at Busch Stadium. What do you think?
1: A diet.
0: It is a diet. Good job right out of the gate. You got it. Who's this?
1: Yeah, Shaylee.
0: Nice job, Shaylee. Yes, a diet. According to a recent study, that is the most common thing people say that they will start tomorrow. When the Royals-Cardinals game is, I don't expect you to start a diet tomorrow because I expect you to have some good food at the ballpark. Have a great time out there, and congratulations on winning with the 5-10 payoff on Q Country.

0: St. Joe's Q Country 92.7. Congratulations to Shaylee Beers, our winner with the 5-10 payoff today, scoring those Royals Cardinals tickets for tomorrow night at Busch Stadium. And hey, don't worry, because if you're a Q Crew member, check your email here in the next half hour or so, because we have a contest going on in the contest section of myqcountry.com. If you're not a Q Crew member, no worries, you can still enter, but I'm just saying, we're going to send you the direct link, try and make it as easy as possible for you. So that'll be in your email. Four tickets for Saturday's game at Busch Stadium. Yeah, a pair of tickets for the Royals Cardinals Saturday at Busch Stadium. You could win in the contest section of myqcountry.com. You can go there right now and enter to win. Or if you're a Q Crew member, just wait for the email. If you want the link put there, I don't want to search around, Travis. I want it nice and easy. We'll do that. We'll send that out in just a little bit in your email. And you have until 9:27 tomorrow morning to enter to win those from Q Country.
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2: Keeping stray thunderstorms in the forecast as we're heading through the night, and then another chance for wet weather rolling our way. It looks like by late day Friday and into Friday night. Some additional chances for scattered thunderstorms Saturday into Saturday night. During this time, folks, we do have the possibility of strong to isolated severe storms. We're into the low to mid-60s for tonight, low 90s Friday. I'm meteorologist Jennifer Naramore.
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to be. 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

0: 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There's book smarts and there's street smarts. 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Well, there are some safety tips that could save your life someday. 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
1: St. Joe's Q Country 92.7 Late Afternoons with Travis Dodge. Street smarts and book smarts. We're going to run some street smart ideas past you and see if you're like, oh, I know that. Then you've already got street smarts. But we'll run them past you and see what you think of them after Lainey Wilson. Somewhere over Laredo on Q Country.

0: Book smart and street smart. St. Joe's Q Country 92.7. Do you have street smarts? Well, some life-saving tips from people with great street smarts, so they say. Well, one of them being when I travel, if someone gets too close, as if they might be a pickpocket, I talk very loudly. I might say something like, "Excuse me, can I have some space?" in a very loud voice. Okay. One person says, when Ubering, always verify the driver and vehicle, including plate number. Ask them for their name and whether they know where you are going. Paying attention to the route taken to get there. All right. And, you know, paying attention to that is good, too. Another street smart thing to pass along. If an armed robber confronts you, give them whatever they want. Don't be a hero. That's a good way to get killed. But if someone tries to abduct you, fight for your life. Once you are in a vehicle, your chance of survival plummets. Another one being, for the love of all that's sane, do not buy a phone cover that can also hold your money, credit cards, and ID. It has to be the worst thing ever invented. You lose everything in one fell swoop. Two more here for you. When you're traveling, act like you are a resident of that city. Dress the way they dress. Map out your walking route and walk briskly like you know the city. Know where you're going, especially in New York City. Everyone walks fast there. And finally, after parking your car in your garage, make sure the garage door closes all the way before going inside. It's easy for someone to trip the sensor and open the door back up without you knowing after you go inside. What do you think of those street smart ideas?
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0: Getting stray thunderstorms are the forecast as we're heading through the night, and then another chance for wet weather rolling our way. It looks like by late day Friday and into Friday night. Some additional chances for scattered thunderstorms Saturday into Saturday night. During this time, folks, we do have the possibility of strong to isolated severe storms. We're into the low to mid-60s for tonight, low 90s Friday. I'm meteorologist Jennifer Naramore.
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1: St. Joe's Q Country 92.7 late afternoons with Travis Dodge. For the best price on gas in the Q Country Nation, check out myqcountry.com or the Q Country app as we track gas prices around the area so you know where to go to fill up for less. Be her, Ella Langley's latest. She drives.

0: St. Joe's Q Country 92.7 late afternoons with Travis Dodge. Lunchables more than just in lunch boxes. Yeah, jumping deeper into snack culture with the launch of the Snackables, a new shareable line packed with crackers, cheese, fruit snacks, and graham crackers in cheddar and Colby Jack varieties. Now, to give the launch some viral energy, the brand also unveiled the Charcuterie, a wearable mini charcuterie board designed to hold the snacks while you eat. Okay. The two-pack Snackables trays are rolling out nationwide for $2.99, while fans can sign up for early access to the quirky accessories at Lunchables.com ahead of its June 8th release for National Best Friends Day.
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3: St. Joe Q Country Weather.
4: Keeping stray thunderstorms of the forecast as we're heading through the night, and then another chance for wet weather rolling our way. Looks like by late day Friday and into Friday night. Some additional chances for scattered thunderstorms Saturday into Saturday night. During this time, folks, we do have the possibility of strong to isolated severe storms. We're into the low to mid 60s for tonight, low 90s Friday. I'm meteorologist Jennifer Naramore.
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Thank you so much for making us a part of your Thursday. 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
6: Keeping stray thunderstorms in the forecast as we're heading through the night, and then another chance for wet weather rolling our way. Looks like by late day Friday and into Friday night. Some additional chances for scattered thunderstorms Saturday into Saturday night. During this time, folks, we do have the possibility of strong to isolated severe storms. We're into the low to mid 60s for tonight, low 90s Friday. I'm meteorologist Jennifer Naramore.
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